Let's go. Yeah. Sometimes I can't feel me. We got some Londoners in the building. Make some noise for yourself. Come rep yourselves, man. Yeah. Good to see you guys, honestly.

side. Your company's valued at the shot. Taco, we're not gonna traffic, cause that's not a thing. I still appreciate you, let me in. I seen your body and soul in a glimpse. We don't forget because we leave our prints. We'll never know if we're here cause it's natural, or someone else cancel last minute.